0: 10. Girl, you a 10, girl, you a 10, girl, you a 10. Girl, you a 10, girl, you a 10, girl, you a 10. Girl, you a 10, girl, you a 10, girl, you a 10.
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1: It's the Bootleg Kev Show, man. 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
1: So if you are into American Horror Story like myself, you are a stan. We have a character reveal for the continuation of the Coven season that's coming out, season 13 of You and Next. We got Yay and Lauryn Hill. Let's see feature after that. It's Astro TV's.

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1: They did some shit. I'm gonna do. Where are the commas? Let's go some commas. Let's go some commas. 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Yeah.

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Jackson's number one for hip hop and R&B, Real 105.1. So if you want to win your way into our iHeartRadio Music Festival, complete with $1,000, you got into the shot Monday, 9 a.m., 1 p.m., and 5. This one will do it. But Chris, he may be taking a major loss while on tour. And I mean, it's a

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1: Also concern the R&B tour. Apparently, the OGs is hating. A.E., our brother Lionel Richie got something to say. It really don't pertain to Usher. It just pertains to Chris, but apparently he feels tough.

Jackson's number one for hip-hop and R&B, Real 105.1. Apparently, as Dirk is getting ready for his case hearing, they said that the government has over 20 witnesses? 20? Oh, sir, this is going to be a lot. Maybe this has got Tim's and Mariah next.

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0: a 10, girl, you a 10. Girl, you a 10, girl, you a 10, girl, you a 10. Girl, you a 10, girl, you a 10, girl, you a 10. Girl, you a 10, girl, you a 10, girl, you a 10.
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How do I feel?

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Keeping you rolling through your weekend, throwing it back for you. I got Young Money, Every Girl, is coming up in less than 4 minutes. I'm Roxy Romeo. First, keeping things going now with Dave and Tems, Rain Dance.

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Jackson's number one for hip-hop and R&B, Real 105.1. Roxy Romeo, keeping your weekend going for you with a Twista, Slow Jams, Throwback is coming up next. First, let's get into Mariah the Scientist and Kali Uchis now. Is it a crime? Sometimes.

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1: Ja Rule and Ashanti, Always On Time, is coming up in about 4 minutes. And right after that, I'll tell you how you could win your way over to Vegas to be there for our iHeartRadio Music Festival. Right now, here's Giveon with Jezebel.

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1: So it seems that nothing has changed with Kanye's wife, Bianca. The couple were with her family, and some pictures surfaced where everybody was fully clothed except for her. Kanye is coming up for you next, throwing it back with Can't Tell Me Nothing.

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1: Keeping you rolling these Saturday, I'm Roxy Romeo. If you are just tuning in, welcome, welcome, welcome to you. Got more music on the way to keep your weekend going. Gunna and Burna Boy, WGFT, Jack Harlow, Loving On Me, and Tyler with Is It Love? And

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1: I'm Roxy Romeo with back-to-back Kanye. Throwing it back with Jamie Foxx, Gold Digger next. But first, his new one with Lauryn Hill now. I can't wait.

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0: She take my money when I'm in need. Yeah, she's a trifling friend indeed. Oh, she's a gold digger way over town.

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1: Radio Boss Hardbody Kiati. I just want to say this for the people in the back that don't fully understand what's going on right now. Preseason doesn't matter. I don't want to just throw that out there. People to see a preseason game and just get ready to say, y'all, the whole season going to be preseason. Doesn't that matter, man? NFL is on the way back. We're just going to wait till the regular season starts.

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Radio Boss Hard Body Kiati. Shout out my girl Tasha. Hopefully you're celebrating your birthday the right way. Got your request. Yay, All Falls Down. And some of Leon Thomas. On the way after this, G Herbo. Hey, listen live.

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